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1: Crazy to think summer isn't even over, but Starbucks already preparing to turn everything orange. Hey, it's Battle. The Pumpkin Spice Latte returns August 25th, along with new pumpkin, pecan, banana bread, and apple cider drinks. You know, I know some people think that's way too early, and by some people, I mean me. But there's a lot of people that have been waiting since last fall for pumpkin spice. I feel as if August is too soon for pumpkin spice. What do you think? Hit that talk back, Mike, while listening on the iHeartRadio app today.
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0: Q95. We've had some hot stretches in this summer, but sometimes you hear some of these temps out west and you go, is that even for real? Extreme heat warnings are in effect for parts of Arizona, California, Nevada, and Utah. Phoenix could see temps between 109 and 116 degrees over the next couple of days.
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Q95 with Live Bob Seger. And it kind of makes sense. Microsoft issuing a security warning about hotel Wi-Fi. Apparently, some hackers have been using phony sign-in pages to break into accounts. So now Microsoft is suggesting private connectivity like phone hotspots, etc. And they also say not to perform updates while in hotels.

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It's back September 18 and 19 in Las Vegas. 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

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And we got your tickets to their amazing Pink Floyd tribute show. 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

0: He was arrested.
1: Yeah. Okay, sorry. That's a great artist. You got to give him a little leeway. Coming up.
2: Jared sold a lot of sandwiches. if that's the road you want to go down.
3: Yeah. A lot of great pharmaceuticals came out of Germany. I don't know, man.
1: Yeah, see? You guys know everything's got to be perfect. Not in my world. Coming up, this is the most weird idea that someone has developed a shirt that they claim will stay smell-free for 30 days. Hmm. I don't know who wanted that.
2: Yeah.
1: But we're gonna find out when we come back to the O'Reilly Auto Parts Studios. 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
1: Thank you very much, Ace. State Fair just around the corner, starting on Friday, which is great. And a lot of other cool stuff going on. Gunner is going to be out at the Skynyrd Show at the Ruoff coming up Friday evening. We're going to do the old-fashioned show us your Q thing. And maybe wear a Q95 t-shirt or have a tattoo or a hat. If Gunner spots you, you might just find yourself with a seat upgrade. Getting close to the Skynyrd boys. That'll be pretty cool. Also, I'll remind you, Steve Ali's doing a special show at the Jazz Kitchen. Two shows on Saturday night. Doing some great music, some great live jazz with Steve.
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2: I'm Josh Arnold. Coming up.

0: Q95, it's the Bob and Tom Show. Here's Tom.
1: Oh, I'm not ready. Oh, yes, I am. I'm fine. I wanted to give away some stuff.
2: You were born ready.
1: I'm going to give away these tickets right now. We're talking to a great comedian in the studio, Derek Stroop. Another fine young man in the world of comedy is Anthony Jeselnik. He's going to be at Clues Hall on the Butler campus Thursday, October 8th. We'll take our ninth caller right now. 317-239-1095 to win those tickets to see Mr. Jeselnik. Now to switch gears here, Mr. Stroop right over there, tremendous comedian. He's also going to be showing up at the beautiful Clues Hall on the Butler University campus. And he will be there on Friday the 18th of September. It's going to be a terrific show.
3: I cannot wait.
1: He's going to hang with us right now. How about that?
3: Hey, how y'all doing out there?
0: We're great, Derek. It's Derek Stroop, and we are live in the O'Reilly Auto Parts studios. This is the Bob and Tom Show. That's Christy Lee at the news desk.
2: Hi, Josh.
0: Pat Godwin's over there.
4: Hello.
0: Willie G at the sports desk.
5: My man.
0: He's on his way to Nashville, Tennessee tonight with Frank Caliendo. They'll be at Zany's. There's Ace Cosby at Master Control.
6: Hello.
0: I'm Josh Arnold. Earlier you heard comedian Derek Stroop. It's a joy hanging out with him, Tom, isn't it?
1: It certainly is. He's going to be hanging out, I think, on an airplane. On his way to Eugene, Oregon.
3: That's right.
1: For some great shows coming up this weekend. Sold out shows, is that right?
3: Yeah, sold out shows. I think they're going to release a couple tickets at the door just to have a little bit of fun. But yeah, man, looking forward to it.
1: That'll be great. Well, right now, it's we like to, you know, we certainly like having guests, more or less, such as yourself. But we like to educate.

0: 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It's the Bob and Tom Show. Here's Christy.
1: 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Sunshine 86 today. Tonight, partly cloudy, down to 67. Scattered rain and thunderstorms are possible on Thursday with scattered

0: 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It's the Bob and Tom Show. Here's Tom.
1: Thanks very much, Ace Cosby. Our guest is comedian Derek Stroop. Friday, Clues Hall. I'm talking about Clues Hall on the Butler campus coming up Friday, September 18th. Derek's going to be back in town doing a great live show on that great stage at Clues Memorial Hall. You can see him live and in person. Now, this weekend, a lot of cool stuff going on. Skinnerd, Friday night. And yeah. By the way, Gunner's going to be there, and he will be upgrading somebody's seats. Could be yours. Show us your Q, as they say. Q95 t-shirt, perhaps maybe a tattoo, maybe a hat. Watch out for Gunner. By the way, Gunner also has something coming up this afternoon on Q95 Radio. Your shot at winning tickets to the Indiana State Fair, those family four packs. The State Fair up and running beginning Friday with a bunch of great artists, great music. We'll tell you about some of that in just a few minutes.
2: Hey, it's the Bob and Tom Show live from the O'Reilly Auto Parts Studios. We're having a heck of a fun morning. Glad you're here with us. There's Christy Lee at the news desk.
3: Oh, hello there.
2: Jessica Alsman's there.
4: Hey.
2: There's Willie G at the sports desk.
5: Hey, man.
2: There's Ace Cosby.
0: Howdy.
2: I'm Josh Arnold. And Tom, man, we're having a good time with our comedian friend today.
1: He is comedian Derek Stroop. Weird thing happened to me and Willie.
2: What?
1: We were in Colorado last week on vacation, and we were going into a restaurant, and there was kind of this little passageway into the restaurant, and there was a hummingbird stuck in there.
4: Aww.
1: And so they kind of blocked it off.
4: Uh-huh.
1: And then one of the waiters came over with a big round tray. He's trying to not swat the thing, but trying to coax it out of the, and it was kind of tricky.
4: Mm-hmm.
1: But eventually he got it out, and there were a lot of applause from the restaurant. It was very sweet. And I know you're a bird watcher, Christy.
3: Big bird watcher, yeah.
1: And I had a hummingbird stuck in my garage a couple years ago, and very tricky getting them out.
3: I had one stuck in the screen the other day.
4: Oh, wow.
3: I had to just go up and...
1: Okay.
3: Yeah.
1: But you're the bird watcher.
3: Yeah, I have 6 bird feeders.
6: Oh, nice.
3: Yeah.
6: I recently got into to bird watching.
1: Really?
6: Yeah, which is so... I like birds. I always try to clarify. I'm not like a bird nerd. Like, I don't have like a book and binoculars, you know, but if it's blue or red, I got a pretty good read on it.
3: Uh-huh. <You know?
6: laughs> It's just funny. As a kid that grew up in the... You know, you grow up out in the country in the middle of nowhere. You spend your whole childhood, you know, shooting at birds with BB guns. And then one day you wake up in your 40s and you're like, you know what? I think I'm going to feed them. I think I'm going to put some homes out there and create a community, mm-hmm. You know, which is, they're a little skittish at first because you've erased a few generations. You know? But it's just fun. I've always loved birds, you know, country folks, Native Americans. We've got that love. Cardinals. I lived in Colorado. Speaking of Colorado, I lived in Colorado for a decade. There's no Cardinals in Colorado, no Redbirds because of the altitude, which blew my mind. I could not wrap my head around. I asked them, I go, how do y'all's dead relatives visit you?
3: Yeah.
6: Right. That's a lonely backyard right there.
5: Whenever I'm sentimental, I go to Kentucky.
6: Yeah. There's nothing better than 6 a.m. on a patio with a black coffee, and you go, whoa, there goes Pawpaw. Look at it. There he goes. Big old worm in his mouth. Pawpaw.

things going on. Of course, we're playing money for summer. I'm out of breath just talking about it. The operative word this hour, as you just heard, is green. 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We're doing $1,000 an hour today. I'll also remind you again, Gunner is going to be at the Skynyrd Show Friday night at out at the Ruoff, of course. And maybe if you're wearing a Q t-shirt or a hat or even a Q95 tattoo, you might find yourself getting Gunner's best seats. He's going to be upgrading somebody at the Skynyrd Show coming up this Friday night. Also, I want to remind you this afternoon, Gunner will have State Fair Family 4-packs. The State Fair opening up on Friday, running a couple of weeks. It's going to be a blast. A lot of great music there, great rides, great food, animals, et cetera, et cetera. It's the State Fair. It's always a great time. Looking for a nice, nice weather day as well coming up on Friday for the State Fair. We certainly appreciate your hanging out with us. We had a great time this morning with comedian Derek Stroop. And I'll remind you, it's going to be a Friday night at Clues Auditorium in September. It'll be Friday, September 18th over at Clues for a great live show. Also, our good friend Steve Ali is going to be doing two very special shows at the Jazz Kitchen coming up this Saturday evening. Two shows. I recommend giving him a call, see if he can get squeezed in. Right now, it's our buddy John Mellencamp, Q95.

For a while now, it's kind of felt inevitable because people were slowly but surely not smoking cigarettes as much. But for the first time ever, marijuana use has surpassed cigarette use in the U.S. Last year, 43.8 million Americans ages 12 and up admitted to using marijuana regularly. In comparison, 36.1 million Americans said they smoke cigarettes. So, yeah, passed it and by quite a bit, actually. Q95 and We're Not Stopped with Heart.

Well, a big WWE superstar has announced he is retiring after his loss over the weekend. We'll talk about it next. 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

never went down to Georgia. He was looking for a soul to steal. He was in a bind because he was way behind, and he was willing to make a deal. When he came across this young man sawing on a fiddle and playing it hot, and the devil jumped up on a hickory stump and said, "Boy, let me tell you what. I guess you didn't know it, but I'm a fiddle player too. And if you'd care to take a dare, I'll make a bet with you. Now you play pretty good fiddle, boy, but give the devil his due. I bet a fiddle of gold against your soul, 'cause I think I'm better than you."

The devil bowed his head because he knew that he'd been beat. And he laid that golden fiddle on the ground at Johnny's feet. Johnny said, "Devil, just come on back if you ever want to try again. I done told you once, you son of a bitch.

0: Brock Lesnar announced yesterday on the Pat McAfee Show that he is leaving the WWE. He's 49 years old. He made that announcement yesterday. He said that his loss at SummerSlam in Minneapolis this past weekend was the final match of his career. Now, it's not the first time that he's announced his retirement, though. But after losing his match Saturday to wrestling champ Oba Femi, the WWE wished him well and moved his bio to the alumni section of their website. Q95.
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0: It'll be interesting to see what happens with the Colts' Jonathan Taylor and pending extensions for him, because we just found out yesterday Atlanta Falcons running back Bijan Robinson is coming back to practice after signing a new contract. He's 24 years old. He's going to get $75 million over 3 years, making him the NFL's highest paid running back based on the average annual salary. He's been holding in during training camp, staying away from the field while talks toward a new deal intensify. But that certainly does set the market for, you know, again, running backs like the Colts' Jonathan Taylor. We'll see what happens. Q95.
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Money for summer today, tomorrow, and Friday. Your last chances to grab this money. So heads up on these keywords. 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

0: Colts back on the practice field this week, getting ready for their first preseason. Their opener against the Patriots August 13th, which is 1 week from today. Wide receiver Alec Pierce remains sidelined into the second week of training camp, and head coach Shane Steichen says that he's headed in the right direction in his recovery back from ankle surgery, but there's no timeline for his actual return to the field. He's entering the first year of a four-year, $114 million contract that he signed back in March. Q95.
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blew out the Iowa Cubs 14-1 in Victory Field yesterday. Jack Brannigan leading the way with 3-4. 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

95, and we're looking at hazy sun today. High of about 86, and partly cloudy to mostly cloudy tomorrow. Scattered rain and storms. Cool us off a little bit. We'll hang in the mid-80s, mostly straight in through Saturday, and a little hotter, upper 80s for Sunday.

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just announced that they are going to be reissuing their MTV Unplugged album for its 30th anniversary. Has that thing been out for 30 years? Wow. Q95.

0: IndyCar starts a stretch of six races over the next 5 weekends to wrap up the 2026 season. The return of racing at Portland International this weekend for the Only Bulls Grand Prix of Portland. A couple of previous winners are going to be on hand. Will Power has won that race before. Alex Palou, Scott McLaughlin, they'll all be out there. Practice starts Friday afternoon at 5:30. FS1. 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

0: federal judge has set a March of next year trial date in the antitrust lawsuit challenging Paramount's proposed merger with Warner Brothers Discovery. So this date is later than Paramount requested and could be costly for them. The company is set to start paying Warner Brothers Discovery shareholders $7 million a day starting October the 1st until the deal closes. So a coalition of 12 state attorneys general argues that the $111 billion merger would reduce competition, while the Writers Guild of America has filed a separate lawsuit, also raising concerns about the impact on writers. Paramount maintains the merger would strengthen its ability to compete with major streaming companies and ultimately benefit consumers. Okay, we'll see what happens with the trial. Q95.
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5: Oh, it's summer? 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Wait, gas is flirting with $4 a gallon. The electric bill is making you rethink the Amish lifestyle. And beer now apparently requires financing.

Hey, the state fair gets underway Friday. And we're going inside that ticket window. I got a family four-pack of tickets. Some of the artists on the Hoosier Lottery free stage. How about Warrants and Vixen? Don McLean, Grand Funk Railroad, Gene Simmons? Yeah, give me caller 9. And you could be at the fair for free. 239-1095. Good luck.

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1: Don't be playing with my emotions, Gutter.
0: Have you ever been caller eight?
1: Too many times. I get therapy because of you.
0: Well, hey, we don't want that to happen. You're the freaking winner.
1: I appreciate you.
0: Yeah, man. Who is this?
1: This is Chris.
0: All right, Chris, you are caller nine legitimately, and you got four tickets to the State Fair.
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0: Motley Crue, Tesla, Extreme, the return of the Carnival of Sins Tour, Friday, August 28th. Hey, what's on your mind?
1: How am I going to get my money?
0: there's one of our $1,000 winners. Here you go, Pink Floyd, money on Cube 95. And give me about 15 minutes. I'll have that $1,000 keyword for you again this hour.

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0: Q95 rocks your workday. Do you think Paul McCartney does home improvement? I know he had that farm, right, in Scotland after the Beatles broke up, and, you know, he went up there and raised the goats and the chickens and whatever. But you think he ever, like, plumbs his own toilet? Somehow I doubt it. Now, this is Katie. She won $1,000. She'll be doing it herself.
1: We're going to be putting that back into the house we just bought here. Needs a little bit of work. That's where that's going.
0: Yeah, there you go. A little DIY. Everything is so expensive now. 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We'll call you if you are a $1,000 winner.
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0: Q95, Metallica, it is Gunner. Uh-oh, here we go. We knew it was going to happen eventually. For the first time ever in the United States, marijuana has surpassed cigarette use. Huh? Last year, 44 million Americans fired up the devil's cabbage compared to 36 million Americans smoking cigarettes. Let's hear it for weed.
1: Doobie. Smoking doobie is all I do. I want to smoke a doobie with you. Doobie.
0: There you go. It's a great American tradition now.
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The State Fair opens up this weekend, Saturday night, on the Hoosier Lottery free stage. A great Fleetwood Mac tribute band called Tusk.

We're going to have some fun Friday night, Ruoff Music Center, Skynyrd and Foreigner. Hey, if you got lawn seats and you're going to the show, show us your Q. Yeah, wear an old Q95 t-shirt, hat, take a bumper sticker, put it on your forehead. I'll be roaming the lawn. You could end up with a ticket upgrade in the lower pavilion to hang out with me in Gunner's best seats of summer. Friday night, we'll see you at Ruoff for Skynyrd and Foreigner.

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5: Forecast for Indianapolis tonight, partly cloudy, the low down to 69, mostly cloudy Thursday with a chance of isolated showers and storms in the afternoon, a high of 83. Mostly cloudy Friday with scattered showers and storms, a high of 86. Saturday, partly sunny with a chance of showers and possible storms by late morning, highs into the mid-80s. From the iHeart 24/7 News Center, I'm Sean Gallagher.
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Yeah, I could do that again tomorrow. 3:40. I'll have a family four-pack of tickets for the State Fair. Opens up this Friday. 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

0: 95 Rocks with Metallica. It's Gunner. Well, some good news today from Governor Braun. He is going to extend the gas tax holiday through August, and he's working with the legislature to see if they could go longer. You're talking about 60 cents a gallon. It's a lot of money, man. If you got a truck that gets 11 miles to the gallon like I do, yeah, that's some serious savings.
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0: Q95, it is Gunner. Well, some video surfaced of former Colts quarterback Andrew Luck. Kind of heartbreaking. He is now 36 years old, and he's throwing spirals, perfect spirals, to his former Stanford teammate, tight end Zach Ertz. Zach Ertz trying to get back in the NFL after blowing out his knee. But the point of the video is Andrew Luck looks awesome. That guy could still play. Andrew Luck right now is probably better than half the quarterbacks in the NFL. Here's the quarterback room for the New York Jets. Geno Smith, Cade Klubnik, Brady Cook, and Bailey Zappe. I'm fairly certain that Cathedral High School has a better quarterback room than the Jets.
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0: Q95 rocks some Zeppelin. It's Gunner and Friday night. Join us. We're going to be at Ruoff. Leonard Skinner, Foreigner. We're going old school. Show us your cue in the lawn, and you could get upgraded tickets. Gunner's best seats of summer. You could join me in the lower pavilion. Yeah, you got an old Q95 t-shirt? I advise you wear it. Yeah, you could be in for the concert experience of the summer.
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Hey, coming up, we will get into it. The question of the day when it comes to vacation spots. What's that one that you're like, oh yeah, we're so excited. And then you're like, yep, never again. You know what it was. Put that talk back, Mike. 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

0: It's Q95. All right, let's get into it. Question of the day. Hey, it's Battle. What vacation destination looked amazing online but was a complete letdown once you got there? Maybe it was overcrowded, way too expensive, dirty, boring, or just nothing like you expected. If you want to be a part of Question of the Day, all you got to do is hit that talkback mic while you're listening on the iHeartRadio app. Tell me where and what ruined it for you. Let's go to Jamie. What was the place that you would never go back to on vacation?
1: I have to say, this is going to be controversial, but uh-oh. Disney World, one and done. Like, okay. I went, it was great, I had fun, yeah. I spent all of my money, I don't want to go back again.
0: 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What place would you never go back to on vacation? 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